it's hard to say that I'd rather stay awake when I'm asleep, because my dreams are bursting at the seams.

Where should I end? I know you know this feeling. I know you understand.

now. Day after day, we'll make the mundane a masterpiece. Oh my, my, oh my, my love. I take one look at you, you're taking me out.